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You can listen to music giving you complete peace of mind.

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And I'm one too many mornings and 1,000 miles behind.

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Your hand in mine, we walked the miles. 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

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It'll never do somehow.

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She broke down the other day, yeah, you know, some things in life may change, and some things, they stay the same.

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Well, I lost everything I ever loved or feared. I was the

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I need a place to hide away.

Strangers of the night, looking at each other in the window light. 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